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0: 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PDG, LMG, Aqua, Tientri kill G-shit, man.
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0: Hey, Oda Souza, Deku Yaravi, Tex HK, Swagman, Yoderich, Matizan et Maniga, Black Tug, Tien 3, Asta 14K, Gadi Apple, I see you, my nigga,
1: you know what I'm saying?
0: PDG, LMG, à quoi? 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